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afraid. 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Is it dusk or is it dawn?

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1: Sure, you know, you look kind of familiar.
0: Yeah, you do too. But I just wanted to know, do you know somebody named...
1: You know his name. Oh, yeah, definitely. I know his name.
0: But I just want to let you know that he's mine.